0: launch. They are checking at this time.
1: That's clear. Go ahead and launch him.
0: 10-4.

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0: 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They're lifting with a 15-minute ETA.
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0: SYNCOM, we're going to be clear of the scene. We'll be en route to the landing zone, transporting one.
1: 3677, clear the scene, route to the landing zone, transporting one, 1904. 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
0: Arch 6 is listed. Arch 6 minute ETA.
1: Can you repeat that?
0: Arch 6 has lifted. They have a 6 minute ETA.
1: That's clear. Thank you.

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0: You attend the suspicious activity at 406 Phillips Street. The 4040 advised at the abandoned house at the address, she saw a male subject go into the house. 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
1: 10-4.

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0: 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Reporting party advised. 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We're requesting an officer response.
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1: 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Appears to be remnants of a airsoft weapon.
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1: I'll be out at Subway in Stillville with a black Hyundai Sonata. 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

Mary Sam, I have a J15-10 ready. Me 5, Nora, Paul, Edward, 2-4, Adam, Frank, 1, John, Henry, 59206-8.

0: 720 for Tom, 716. 720 for Tom, you're very low. I'm going to be 1016 on Highway 19 in front of the Ace with a GMC Sierra green color, no J1 at this time.
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0: 25 we got a 2-1 out of Missouri.
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1: Return to me in the foster out of St. James, 2018 C truck. Expired. Annually 2025 negative 29.

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0: Probably 10:24 tonight, morning.
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0: I got a J2, is everyone ready?
1: Go ahead.
0: It's going to be last name Foster, Frank, Ocean, Sam, Tom, Edward, Robert, first name Amanda, Adam, Mary, Adam, North, David, Adam, Mr. R for Robert, Dick Bird, 1982, 0310, 1982, 0310, white female.

0: 720, I believe I'm seeing multiple that have been instated and then removed and then reinstated. We're showing these prior actions, all of which have been in the last 2 years.
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0: 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Lincoln King 0 George 2 Lincoln.
1: 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Robert Richards, thank you. 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
0: 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John George 1, Tom 8 Robert.
1: 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Sarah Miller, still out 713, Toyota Passenger, 27, negative 29.

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0: We are advising West Sullivan Security and we're advising Franklin First Sullivan Fire of a fire unknown origin at 1687 South Service Road, again at 1687 South Service Road. This appears to be a vacant residence. The grass is high around. It doesn't appear to be anybody at the residence. States there appears to be a fire in the backyard. With no further information. He was unable to give us anything further.
1: George Nora 1, Henry 5 Boy.
0: Return to Roxanne Hudson. Kiva, Chelsea 5, Chevrolet Passenger, Chelsea 27, negative 29.

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0: 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South Franklin, Old Cuba Road, Missouri J1, Lincoln John 4, Frank 9, Victor. Lincoln John 4, Frank 9, Victor.
1: Lincoln John 4, Frank 9, Victor. All timing, Salem, South Southern Mississippi, passengers, up 27, negative 29.
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0: He contacted 1051. They advised they have a Gilder and Sullivan and one in Gilbo. He's going to contact them in a bit.
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0: 352, how do you copy? Contacted 1051, they advise there's a key holder in Sullivan and a key holder in Steelville. She's going to contact them and advise them.
1: Okay.
0: 10-4, we advise them that you were wishing for them to respond.

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0: 348, receiving a report of a CNI caller, a passing village at 4, headed into your venue. It's going to be a black Chevrolet passenger car. J1, John Nora David, boy 2, Charles. Repeating, John Nora David, boy 2, Charles, swerving approximately 25 miles per hour.
1: 10-4.
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0: StateCard 4910 Com. What was the description again?
1: 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Size as a small sedan. The EJ1G provided returns on file. Leave that third character should be a number.

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1: 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Also ran it as John, Nora, 8, 2, Charles.

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1: 10-3, I'm going to be out with them.
0: 10-4, can you provide an updated J-1?
1: J-1 could be John Norris 0, 482 David. John Norris 0, 482 David.
0: Or that returns to Brandon Minor out of Hazelwood 2000 Dodge Passenger 2027 -29.
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0: 10-4-22-20, SICOM 407. 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The passerby no longer in the area, observed a female standing on the side of the road, waving her arms. Advised the female appears to be blonde or have gray hair, possibly older, wearing a white shirt, no shoes, unknown pants.
1: 10-4.

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0: processing up. 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And now need our assistance. Do you show us the name?
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person.

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Possibly going to be at 849 Marlette Avenue. The reporting party stated her neighbor has music so loud it's going through her walls and stated it was her neighbor but didn't know the address of that neighbor. Unsure if it was on Marlette or Parkwood.

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1: Inform us for the 2015 Chevrolet hatchback to Pulse Medical Staffing out of Columbia. Associated J1, Paul Union Lincoln, Sam Edwards 3, expiring July of 27, negative 29. Go ahead with that.
0: ELS at Mueller, Boy Edward Adam, Lincoln Edward Robert, Christian Kelsey, King Edward Lincoln, Sam Edward Young, that'll be Paul. Date of birth 1987, 0417, 1987, 0417, male wife 30.

8 Charles Edward, George 81. You can check the status of the service registered owner.

0: 3 8 Charles Edward, George 8 1, return to Dylan Mikes, Salem 2000, GMC truck, Frank Delta 27, negative 29, register runner, calling suspended.
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0: East Highway 8, Highway TT Com. Missouri J1, Robert M. A. King 8, Nora. Robert M. A. King 8, Nora.

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1: We received a hang-up 911 call, 87 Highway C, Zebra, Berryman. Was open line, complete static, had negative contact when we attempted to recontact. We do have an extensive history with domestics at this address, however, nothing since 2024, involving Kevin Payne, and I believe it's Casey Rockford. Also has a suspicious activity pending, 233 Dogwood Drive, reporting parties not home, advised her camera picked up motion and noise, states there is a strange vehicle out in front of her house.

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1: John Nora David, voice control. John Nora David, voice control.
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0: Made contact with the RP via 1021, reference to the existing complaint. 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

4 South House 1, staging quarters 489 is en route from Cuba PD for a blood draw. North South House 1, staging quarters 489 is en route from Cuba PD for a blood draw. Timeout 2348, change 0454.

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Thank God. I'll be out with a tractor trailer attempting to turn around on Highway DD in Old Springfield.

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0: 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I'll be 10-8.

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0: I made contact with the Cassidy subject. He advised no disturbance had occurred, and he is not sure why his friend had called. 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
1: 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Did you copy? 10 4.

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0: 10-4.

0: 7-11 eastbound, unit 29.
1: 10-4, second, last name, Edward Paul Lincoln, Idaho, Nora. First to Trey, Tom Robert Edward Young, two middle initials, A for Andrew and S for Scott. 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
0: Second, also validating

Hang on, 7-Eleven, 714. 10-22 area, 3056 Cartwright Road, first time to shots, reporting party advised she heard a gunshot outside of her home. She said she heard it about 6 minutes ago, stated it came from across the driveway.

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0: 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Building at Sunshine Acres is on fire.
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Urban Fire 6710, 6713, 6714, 6723, 6798, North Crawford House 2, Sullivan Fire 8812, 8854, Cuba 3814, Leesburg 2714, and Gerald Rosebud 8723, St. Clair 8315, respond commercial first alarm, Sunshine Acres 541 Rock Road, 10307, Kendall 454.

3627, en route to 310, you're north of Sunshine Acres, 541 Rock Road, commercial first alarm. A reporting party confirmed the building at Sunshine Acres is on fire. They advised smoke and flames visible. We don't have any further information. I attempted to ask the caller for their phone number.

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1: 5800 en route to the station 311. He attempted to contact the facility. The phone number we have on file keeps not going through.
0: That's clear. Law enforcement responding.
1: Affirmative, 711 went en route approximately 5 to 6 minutes ago. Also, just confirming you were clear, the phone number displayed as a 911 only phone number. I asked the reporting party for the callback number in case we got disconnected and it cut up or unable to call back to confirm anything.

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0: I'm en route to the firehouse. 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
1: 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Callback number.
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0: That's clear. Transport personnel from Rock Road to the residence. 340.
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0: Command, we were able to make contact with the mayor. Our contact for the utilities was unavailable. We're advised them you'd be using that hydrant.

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0: As far as we've been made aware, you have 6714 on scene, 6719, 8813, 8812, 8854, and 8314. You have 8723 en route, as well as 2713 and 2714.
1: That's clear. 6800 to 3800. Are you on scene? That's the front roof. I'm starting in the driveway now. We just got the drop tank set up. That's clear. Can you coordinate with 8054? They're going to go ahead and move on down and supply water for me. They said they have about 100 yards or so short on 3 units. Okay, so I'm walking down the drop now. We got 8314 set up with the drop tank. Once again, established here. That's clear.
0: Doing entry, one doing primary, one doing fire attack. 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
1: You are broken, just confirming you copy 8314.

door in here with your truck to pop the senior crew up. That's fire. Do we have some way to get this up there? 6719 should be on the scene to fly transport you up. Yeah, that's options out. We've got a tanker stuck in the middle of the road.

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They're going to come back and pick

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0: 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Did a respondent in a protection order showing valid class F rank expiring January of 2027. Not showing a motorcycle endorsement. Negative 29.
1: 10-4, over Giant.
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2: 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Max Blackwood, information. 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
2: 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The motorcycle license I have expires 8-27.

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0: Good morning, I'll be 10-141.
1: 10-141, okay, beautiful. 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Natural gas and smell outside of the residence. 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

0: 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Still in overall operation.
1: Copy, our units accounted for. Still doing overhaul. 510 information. The fire marshal said he'd be en route drive time from Farmington.

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Washington.

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0: State Fire Marshal on scene.

well as City Fire, St. James Ambulance, as well as City Fire, and St. James Ambulance respond to mile marker 192.4, I-44 eastbound, 192.4, I-44 eastbound, reference to a motor vehicle accident with airbag deployment, 28 white vehicle, passenger.

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1: 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Reporting party is a construction worker for a building duplex. I think someone came in and cut wires. There is no numerics.

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forward. Motorcar Rail's going to respond 11612 Highway F Frank, cross of Davis Road and Highway Double E Edward. 87-year-old male fall in the bathroom. North Colorado's going to respond 11612 Highway F Frank, cross of Davis Road and Highway Double E Edward. 87-year-old male fall. Timeout 743 Cantrell, 454.

0: 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Figures of 48.
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1: 3677, you're en route at 749 to 11612 Highway F Frank, cross of Davis Road and Highway EE Edward. For an 87-year-old male fall in the bathroom, is experiencing pain on his side and his ribs.
2: I made contact. Need a report. You just wanted some extra patrol.
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0: 1 Frank Tom, Mary Frank, 1 Charles Frank, 7 David King Frank, 15884.
1: Permit
0: 72013-4905. 10-4, I'm at 2J2, are you ready?
1: Go ahead.
0: First J2, last name is going to be both names. Boy, Ocean, Edward, Sam, Ida, Nora, George. First name will be Tony, Tom, Ocean, Nora, Young. That'll be Oprah, Lawrence. Didbert, 2006, 1009, 2006, 1009, Whitemail, Missouri.
1: LaCosta, Frankie Squares, 2028, negative 29, go with the second.
0: 10-4, second last name, Lee Leaser. Lincoln, Edward, Adam, Sam, Ocean, Robert. First name be Anna, Adam, Nora, Nora, Adam. That'll be Infra Marie, date of birth 2008-0506, 2008-0506, wife being number 3.
1: Valid, negative 20.
0: 10-4, thank you.

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0: Charles Park, Paul 28, Corey Bowen, High Ridge, 2011 Dodge truck, 25 expiration, negative 29.
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0: 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Charles Ocean Robert Young. Note the in for Michael. 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

15064 North Highway 68, St. James Center Manor Winery, 15064 North Highway 68, Center Manor Winery, for a quarter day fire alarm, and short smoke alarm from the control panel. Cross Street, County Road 1050, 10 Clear, 10 4 8 2 1.

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0: Can you notify Road District 1 there is a large tree across Sellers Road, just about 3/4 mile from Adam Crook? Well, no, it appears some people have made their own road around the tree. It's off the roadway, but they've

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1: 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I got a 28 for you.
0: Cut.
1: Edward Mary 3, Charles 7 Young. Edward Mary 3, Charles 7 Young.
0: Edward Mary 3, Charles 7 Young. 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
1: 8527 en route 1133. Mapping, it was flying in the area of the 253.6 I-44 eastbound. 8527, will you clear?
0: 8527.

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Alaska for Dallas, 2 respond, 8833 North Service Road, Lot 48, cross of Highway C. Charles, before a 75-year-old male suitcase. Alaska for Dallas, 2 respond, 8833 North Service Road, Lot 48, cross of Highway C. Charles, before a 75-year-old male suitcase. Time out 1140 KNGL 454.

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0: I'll be on West Highway near Wilson K with John John 9, Charles 0 Paul. John John 9, Charles 0 Paul.
1: John John 9, Charles 0 Paul. Clint Lakicki, Columbia, 2014 Honda passenger, 28 expiration, -29.

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1: Good.
0: We'll be paging EMS to Belton Avenue near the area of the cubicle for a 19-year-old male who's vomiting, experiencing chest tightness, has been walking for approximately 30 minutes.

Markov has one response on the avenue and Davis Street for medical emergency, 19-year-old male, chest pain. North Crawford House 1, respond Belden Avenue and Davis Street for medical emergency, 19-year-old male, chest pain, come out, 1241 KJO 4x4.

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1: around. 3677, you're out at 1243, area of Belden Avenue and Davis Street. Reporting party advice, he will be walking to the basketball court to sit down. It will be a 19-year-old male vomiting, chest pain. Question will be chest tightness, dizzy, conscious alert and breathing.
0: That's clear.

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Reference the animal situation at Country Mart 418, check the area, vehicle COA.

0: 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Scene is not secure.
1: On West Highway 8 and Merrimack Farms Road with Missouri Handicap, George Robert, 88 Robert. George Robert, 88 Robert.
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0: 7 seems possibly. However, she's normally called on. We might have a possible number where she called in for a 64-year-old male. Would you like us to make contact with her or put it in chat?
1: If you can just put it in chat, I'll attempt contact.

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0: We are en route, Mercy South. Can you show us en route?
1: That's Mercy South, 1256.
0: 13th and come.
1: 713.
0: They will make contact with the resident owner via 21. She says she is at Ronald Walmart right now getting her tires changed. Go ahead and show me tonight.
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1: Boy Henry 2, William 4, Frank. Boy Henry 2, William 4, Frank.
0: Boy Henry 2, William 4, Frank, Melissa, SF Steelville. 2013, Toyota passenger, 27, expiration, -20.

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1: So it's clear of Phelps returning.
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1: And 4, 13, 15.
0: Robert Mary 4, George 9 Lincoln. Robert Mary 4, George 9 Lincoln.
1: Robert Mary 4, George 9 Lincoln, Stacy Coleman, Ledwood, 2015 Chevrolet Passenger 27X, expiration negative 20.
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0: 3627, you'll be en route at 1341. A 78-year-old female vomited for 2 days. They're advising of poor color and weakness.
1: Okay, clear.
2: Paging EMS to American Cuba Village, residential site for a 78-year-old female, excessive vomiting.
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0: 3677.
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1: 7:30.
0: Be on Highway 19, just north of McCormick with Charles Sam. Correction, Illinois, Charles Sam, 87707.
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Going to be on the eastern side of Project Road from Highway 00 Frank.

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0: County, we traveled from FF to Rockford School. 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
0: 29.
1: Based on what my partner was telling you earlier, did anyone go on the other side of Project toward Friend Road? Party told us they would be eastbound from Highway Double S Frank, so probably on that end of the project.
0: That's clear, we'll head that way.
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0: 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John Edward 8, Frank 7 North.
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1: Denver.

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Reporting for advice, the fire alarm has been going off in this apartment for over an hour, and they are unsure if the subject's home in that apartment. They're not advising of any type of fire at this time. I would just like somebody to make contact to shut the fire alarm off.

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0: Be advised. 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
1: 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I'm DTN 8. 10-4. 5403, your system sounds valid, endorsement sounds like a

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0: I'll be out at Twin Oaks Court and Highway 8 with 5, Frank Boy, Boy 15. 5, Frank Boy, Boy 15.
1: 5, Frank Boy, Boy 15, Christopher. 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

0: Cuba Fire 38, 12, 38, 14, respond 601 Southwest Main Avenue, Unit 27, first alarm, fire alarm. Cuba Fire 38, 12, 38, 14, respond 601 Southwest Main Avenue, apartment 27, cross South Smith Street and South Hickory Street, first alarm, fire alarm. Timeout 1519, Cantil 454.
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2: Before that.

1, Southwest Main Avenue, apartment 27, from South First Street to South Degree Street. Please proceed, alarm detector going off. Law enforcement has earlier advised somebody was in the apartment. The alarm keeps going off. No other occupants are complaining of any smell.

Respond to Restaurant Respond, Highly Head Apartment, 608 Forest Street, Apartment 15, cross West James Avenue and Oak Avenue for an unknown age male. The case. North Coast Restaurant Respond, Highly Head Apartment, 608 Forest Street, Apartment 15, cross West James Avenue and Oak Avenue, unknown age male. The case. Timeout 1534 KNGL 454.

0: process, our apologies. That's just what our cab logs it as.
1: Oh, that's fine. The 600 market of West Main has apartment system 601, then they start at 605. And it's going to be on just West Main. We don't have any apartments on Southwest Main.
0: Denver, we're aware. I'll refer it back to our IT, see if we can get it fixed.

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1: That's 403.
0: 408 will be 10-12 with me. We're 76.
1: 10-4.
0: Charlie.
1: On scene, 5036.
2: Think that was 3677.
1: 3677.
2: Just ref.
1: 3677, you're up 15-36, responding to 684 Street. Highly hyped department, but number 15. The medical attendant did make contact with the male subject on scene, unknown age, advising he was in Columbia recently for surgery because of a feeding tube. He believes it's infected. He would like a transfer to the hospital. Advising the apartment will be north of a dumpster at the corner of the parking lot. There is a U.S. flag in front of the store.

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1: 3677 on scene, 1540.
0: 3814 will be in service, be faulty detector.
1: 3814, answer the faulty detector, 1541.

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1: 718.
0: With your traffic. 13 second, can you show both myself and 718 10A for the arrest?
1: 10-4.
0: 403 second, I'm 423.
1: 10-4 second, 37.

0: Ma'am, 713. Taking a call reference a disturbance in the area of the Susa Conservation River access on Highway E and Cave Road. We're reporting police advice that there are several adults who are intoxicated and that there is a minor who's approximately 8 years old on scene. The 8-year-old was possibly shoved by one of the drunk adults. He is now advising that some of the people tried to get in his face once he confronted them about pushing the child. We did lose connection with him.
1: 10-4, 10-76.
0: 10-4, just be advised that there were a lot of people in the background.
1: 4, that's clear. 1677, clear, secure, standby 1. Are they advising, other than the 8-year-old, anything that's physical at this time?
0: We could not ascertain that information. He started to lose signal, and there was some type of disturbance happening, also making it difficult to hear.
1: 10-4, I'll take for that response.
0: 10-4, would you like us to contact state as well?
1: Likely be coming out with me, but if you can go ahead and notify them as well.
0: 10-4.

0: been a 13-year-old to be advised that attempted to recontact reporting party multiple times. What's your age of voice now?
1: 10-4.

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1: 7:30.
0: I'll be on the North Service Road by Bill 66 with Boy Henry 2, Lincoln 0, George. Boy Henry 2, Lincoln 0, George.
1: Just confirming you're in Bourbon.
0: Heather.
1: 10-4. Boy Henry 2, Lincoln 0, George, Michael Crane, Bourbon. 2021 Chevrolet Passenger, 2027 expiration, negative 29.

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1: 3677.
0: Think I'm going to be clear of the scene, Rathfeld Southwest 1.
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0: 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But I do need a complaint number, no need for evac.
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1: Cave Road just before the bridge near the Huzo Conservation River access, and they advise no further.
0: 10-4, I just checked over there. I don't see anybody. I spoke to one person. They said nothing's going on. Let's check around the river.
1: 10-4.
2: State Car 750, this thing comes.
1: State Car 750.
2: Probably ground test, this is your deputy, I'm turning on 8 right now.
1: 10-4.
3: So, 7:30 now.
1: 7:30.
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0: I've got you into a citizen's assist. 21 request reference city ordinance for setting off fireworks.
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1: 713.
0: Supposedly, parties have now all left the area. Mitchell County is 10-8. State car 750, you go ahead, 1025, thank you.
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1: 3677.
0: Think I'm being chosen for Rockville South. Any mileage is going to be 23.9.
1: 3677 arrived at South South, any mileage 22.9,
0: 1619.
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0: Yeah, Highway 19, just south of Winkleman with Tom Edward 5, Mary 5 Adam, Tom Edward 5, Mary 5 Adam.
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S-403 referenced the incident with the firearms this morning on West Keysville Street. The secondary reporting party has recontacted our office and advised that that male subject just drove past his residence and honked with the same gray Jeep truck. Now has a white box trailer attached, going up Keysville Street away from the Crawford County Jail.

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0: Farm 782. Receiver approval leave without pay, Bumble in Bourbon. Occurred at 1703. G1 information is in cab. His boat is swollen. Can't page up the registered owner. Unknown if intentional. Just information.
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0: I'll be at the 2-0 victory with Tom Mary 5, Charles 9 Union. Tom Mary 5, Charles 9 Union.
1: Tom Mary 5, Charles, Tom Union, Carson, Charles 9 Union, Cheryl Pett, Cuba, 2014, get some passenger 26 expiration 8 29.

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0: A tree has fallen over.
1: 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You advise the tree has fallen over the roadway blocking traffic at Little Grant Road.

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3-1.

Cardell's phone to respond. 810 Door Street, apartment A, Adam Crest, Florence Avenue and School Avenue. 22-year-old female, sick case. Fox Cardell's phone to respond. 810 Door Street, unit A, Adam Crest, Florence Avenue and School Avenue. For a 22-year-old female, sick case. Timeout 1722, KNGL 454.

0: 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Suspect fled from Bland Police at a high rate of speed. Lefty going west on Highway Z Zebra from Highway 28. Possibly en route to the Jefferson City or Columbia area. Crawford County possibly had interaction with this subject in the past several days. If located, stop and hold. 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Timeout 1724, KHL 454.
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0: Yeah, they're calling.
1: We have a 3677. You can show us the route.
0: You're now at 1725 to 810 Door Street, Unit A, Adam, across Florence Avenue and School Avenue. We have a 22-year-old female, suitcase, 15 weeks pregnant, been vomiting since yesterday. All 24 is not on scene. Requested EMS. Check her daughter out.

pretty impressed.

5538, showing en route. 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

0: logging. They will be located on the bridge. 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Just continue to CL.
1: And 4, 1076.
0: 10-4-17-34.

0: 13, be advised, we're reporting for you spotting on the highway east side of the bridge. It'll be on the private property bank, Brownsville.
1: 10-4, thank you.
2: Get the dump.
0: 348.
2: Good evening, clear and dead. 241.
0: 348, 1041, 1737.
2: 348, St. Comet, you'll advise Phelps County. There is a motorcycle on 44, was down over 100 miles an hour, black in color, I believe.

0: truck 37, truck 38, person man on scene, vehicle drive, come to service.
1: Do you have a plan for that motorcycle that fled? We've been contacted by Gaston County advising an officer that was en route to shift, advising police he sees that bike. You can only advise that he was

0: 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We have no exact location.
1: How long ago did he call?
0: Just now.
1: 10-4.
0: Directly in front of the residence on the other side of the bridge.
1: 10-4.

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1: 714.
0: Good evening, I'm 1041, clearing CAD. You can show me en route to the disturbance on Highway 8.
1: 4543.

0: you. I got a motorcycle at the TA. 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
1: Tom,
2: copy, sir.
0: 338, SINCOM, show me at TA for investigative stop. I'm going to have a Missouri J1-008 Mary Boy 0 Henry.

0: 008 Mary Boy 0 Henry returns to 2023 Yamaha, expiring 7 of 2026 to a Natalie Schaefer, negative 29.
1: 10-4.

0: 7:30.
1: 30, stop right in front of Taco Bell. I have a tractor here. I'm going to move him up to the Dollar General parking lot.
0: 10:47.
2: I estimate 50 to 75 people stuck at Little St. Louis.
0: That's clear.
2: Was there any ETA for the park or anybody?
0: Make contact with Kenny McGraw. He said he has people on the way. Might be slightly extended ETA.
2: Roger that. Thank you, SENCOM. I'm going to walk back down there and let everybody know, so I may or may not be reachable. 10-4.
0: Seven thirty.
1: You want on the trailer?
0: 7:30, go ahead.
1: I believe it's going to be 47 Mary George Henry Nora.

0: become 730, 47 Mary, George Henry, Nora. Not on file. Other units. Talking, go ahead. Go ahead with your traffic.
1: 348, they come out with 730. I have a tractor J1.
0: Go ahead.
1: 732, they came with Tom 6 Henry, 218, Tom 6 Henry.
0: Buckeye trucking out of Scott City on a 2022 Peterbilt, 2026 licensure, negative 29.
1: 10-4.
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1: William George, Zebra 54, Emily Lewis Sullivan, on a 2003 GMC truck, 2027 license year, negative 29.
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0: I'm up here at Little St. Louis area, right next to the river access. There's been a tree that's fallen over the roadway, and everybody on the river access side is blocked in.
1: 713, we've advised Kenny McGraw, he's getting a team together to go out there.
0: 10-4, thank you.

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1: 5518 responding, glider lane, 1604. 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

0: 713 to 730. 730. The J1 that I initially ran is supposedly supposed to be heading your way on Highway H. They're possibly extremely 1055.
1: On scene, 1807.
0: There's also a possibility they are in standby. Possibility they are in possession of a cooler that belongs to the victim down here, Brown.
1: Thank you, I'm Cabin Sheriff 1807.

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0: 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No need for readback. I'm going to be 10-8 along with 714.
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1: Frank County, patient is, was the scene on foot, G527-6518-8502 will be remaining out here on scene, glide lane.
0: That's clear.

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1: Last known location was Highway Osage near Shaw's Nature Reserve. 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
0: 407,
1: 407.
0: Myself, 403, be out at 89, double A. 70%.
1: 10-4.
0: 403, thank you, J1.
1: Go ahead.
0: Six Mary Boy, Paul 82. Six Mary Boy, Paul 82.
2: Franklin County, 5518.
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Prophet Alpha Nassan, 3170, Highway W is in Union, Dale High Baptist Church, Cross of River Lane, for stroke, 23-year-old female, stroke symptoms. North Prophet Alpha Nassan, 3170, Highway W is in Union, Dale High Baptist Church, Cross of Road Runner Lane, for a stroke, 43-year-old female, stroke symptoms, timeout 1858, KHL 454.

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0: I'll be 10A from the animal situation. I had a note in bed.
1: 10-4, 1815.

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1: You're not to 3170 Highway U Union, Delhi Baptist Church, for a 43-year-old female, possible stroke. Reporting party advising numbness began in the patient's lower right leg, has now spread up the right side of her body. She's unable to lift her right leg or really move her right hand. She has a pulsating headache, does have a history of a TIA. She's conscious, breathing alert.